what my baby had to say. Johnny, bring flowers to my grave on every decoration day. I said, yes, baby. I said, yes. I said, yes, yes, baby, yes, baby. I was around my baby's bedside, and my Lord taking my baby away. I was standing around my baby's bedside, me and my doctor, and my Lord taking my baby away from me. I couldn't do nothing but hang my head and try. Now people, I hated to see my Lord take my baby away. I hated it so bad, so bad. 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My doctor looked at me and shook his head. 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He said, Johnny, I can't do no more. I can't save him. I can't.

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Yeah, yeah, yeah. You decorate my grave. 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

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I'm thinking about my baby on every decoration day. I go out with armful of flowers, armful of flowers, decorate. Baby's great.

0: Jones, a bass Larry Taylor, drums Ron Sarico, saxophone Trevor Solomon, and trumpet Will Mitchell. Thank you, everyone, for the story.
1: 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Long live the Blues.

Good evening. I have some important announcements. Articulate announcements. Tonight is the last show of the 1984 King Crimson Tour. Makes it pretty special, huh? Also, to top the occasion, we are recording this evening for posterity. Whoever posterity is. And we'd like you to make lots of joyous noise. Have a good time. Sit back, yell, scream, spill your beers. Have a pleasant evening.

0: And now Jimmy and Count are going to cook up a blues together. I don't even know the title of it yet.
1: 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Für alle, die Musik lieben.

Honk on the harp. Good night, San Diego. Thanks for coming to tonight. I'll always remember. Thank you very much.

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But I, George Smith, I left to carry this harmonica blues business on. Now you can talk about me, 'cause I'm gonna blow some blues.

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today and it was beautiful and it moved me, and then I realized I want to see that again. And I heard something today, it was sweet and high and clear, and I realized that's what I want to hear. And I felt something today, it was strong, it was deep and it was real, and I realized